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Send us a voice note. 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
1: And don't be selfish and keep this all to yourself and don't eat shellfish. Hate is trying to take someone else's love for yourself. But I'm here to tell you that love is trying to help someone else. I realize that you have tried and tried and are just about ready to give up.

0: 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Register now at power100.com.au and we could be making those dreams come true. Power 100's Living the Dream.
1: Is that Carolyn?
2: Yes.
1: Carolyn Wildy from Power 100. How are you?
2: Oh, I'm good. How are you?
1: Good. I'm just going through our list of living the dream, and I came across you.
0: Now at power100.com.au, and we could be making...